0: Likewise, the 215, copy an animal case.
1: Go ahead.
0: Near the intersection of Central Street and Oxford Avenue, in the playground area there of the Boys and Girls Club, there's going to be a cat. It has some plastic tubing around its neck, no collar on.
1: Good work.

0: 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We're on the line too. We're looking for a lawnmower. Stated the address of 421 North Barstow, but again, they were plotting near Tower Drive and County Road QS. 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
1: 10-4.

0: Carter's to 215. Looks like ImageTrend has the same phone number listed as Google. I tried several times with no answer. I also called Station 2. They do not have keys to gain access.
1: 10-4, thank you.
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0: 10-4.

0: 10 Carter to Lay 154. Do you want a second?
1: 10 Carter for now.
0: Are you available?
2: Can you advise the location? I'm having speeder issues.
0: It's going to be Mayo ER, room 15, I believe, 15.
2: Okay.

0: headquarters to San 133. We received another call reference the lawnmower issues on Cary Drive. Did you want that label to follow up?
1: 10-4, my computer is down. Who's the caller?
0: Caller this time is going to be an Alex Stray. They're advising that they purchased a lawnmower from someone, but are now under the understanding that the lawnmower actually belonged to the caller's landlord.
1: 10-4, can you transfer them out to me, please? Yeah.
0: Negative, I apologize. They've already disconnected.
1: 4. Can you label the follow-up, please?

0: No, 165,
1: Go ahead.
0: Can you update the call address to Phoenix Park and then park, you know, tonight?

0: Okay, did you have my... Go ahead. There's another available unit to float this way. Our subject's stating he's gonna fight with us.
1: 10-4, Nora 147, I see your 1060. Can you step out, please? 10-4.
2: Nora 165, Echo Z, and attach me to the case as well. 23, with 147.
1: 10-4.
0: 47 to 152, do you want us to bring a wrap in at all?
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0: Unit 21 headquarters.
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0: The follow up at Mule, is he not yet chaptered?
1: 10-4, he went there cooperative and voluntary. However, inpatient psych did talk to Northwest Connections. Northwest Connections advised that if the male tried to leave their facility again, that they would just force the chapter and it would no longer be voluntary. Male has since tried to leave twice. Staff was able to get him back inside. However, he was very agitated, throwing items around and just not being kind.
0: 10-4, thank you.

0: Your person is A163. Copy 9, we'll investigate.
1: Good.
0: 2005 John Street. Was a 911 hangup. My partner was able to make contact. There was a little bit of a language barrier. Male could not confirm his name or location.
1: Perfect.

0: First Wisconsin, boy boy Tom, 5625, boy boy Tom, 5625, break for a second.
1: Hold a second.
0: Adam Frank Robert, 2425, Adam Frank Robert, 2425, Wisconsin.
1: Tower.

0: Both return valid. Both return to that address. The Adam Frank Robert RO is going to be the name of the caller.
1: Yeah, well, we're going to be hearing contact.
0: Okay.

0: Probably 153 at quarter seems like 23.
1: 10-4.
0: Same with 63 at quarter. Everything's 10-2 here. Both teams tonight.
1: 10-4.

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1: Hello.
0: I have Northwest Online. Can I transfer your model?
1: Then what?

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0: 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She left her numbers with you.
1: 10-4, I see that.

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1: 1st Street and 8th Ave with Boy Boy Lincoln 8405. Boy Boy Lincoln 8405.

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1: Go ahead.
0: You can close it out. That's who's head there.
1: 10-4. As information, ping came back. Looks like she's at home.

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I will be on the Water Street Bridge on Sunday Avenue with Adam William Union 9004, AWU 9004.

611 at Town Center. 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
0: I have Kelsey Sprague on the line looking to speak with you. Is it 10-3 to send her out?
1: Shambo 33, you can just let her know I'll give her a call back here shortly.
0: Never.
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0: What?
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0: Headquarters to SAM 133, copy a traffic complaint on the north side.
1: Go ahead.
0: Lower Mount Simon Park, multiple vehicles have been doing donuts. One vehicle did whip rocks, broke the caller's windshield. There are two people getting out of the vehicle and approaching the caller at this time.
1: 10-4.
0: Only 153, can you assist?
1: 10-4.

0: 560.
1: 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Boy Adam Sam 6733.

0: William 153 headquarters. I'm gonna be behind the Honda, pointing you up to Adam Stanora 2009. Adam Stanora 2009.
1: Huh.

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0: I'm out with 153 in that vehicle, and that's the current block of Franklin Street.
1: 10-4.
0: One 33 to 26. Passing by the shops right now. 10-4.
1: I'm 152 headquarters. I'm 10-8, but I'll be out 10-6 resolving computer issues.

0: szóval inkább szerintem én.
1: I'm 53 at 600 Franklin. I'm in route down the park.
2: 133-10-4. I'm coming down the lower mouth line right now.
1: 10-4. I'll be there.

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Jaden Black have with Adam Charles John 6 4 1 8 M 64 18?

Highway 27 and Sam David. Wisconsin Auto, Adam William Victor, 6082. Adam William Victor, 6082.

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2: Philly 153, that's Sam 133. Can you give me a 21 when you're available? 133 for Curtis, go ahead. 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
0: 659, young M. Robert. 659, young M. Robert. You can just hold a note. 3 4 seconds. Sam 133 headquarters is going to be Wisconsin 28-65519 Mary. 65519 Mary.
1: Of course.

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0: I'll send to Woodman with Wisconsin 28, boy Adam Frank 5534, BAF 5534.
1: Wow, this guy will be coming to a stop at Keith Street.
0: Definitely.

0: 153 to 133. Do you need me for anything else?
1: Again, we should be 10-2. I'll be calling you shortly. 3-2 headquarters. Can I get the case number, please?
2: Lincoln Henry 2683 LH 2683.

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0: 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I'll advise on prior audio.

0: 53 and mile marker 89.2. It'll be southbound with a truck and trailer.
1: That's

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1: William 153 headquarters. I'll be 10-8 and it's 43. I'll have a rider.
2: 10-4.

0: 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I'll be 10-8, and you can close up the follow-up.
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0: Chief Farwell in Eau Claire, Wisconsin, Adams, Deeper, Mary, 1739. Adams, Deeper, Mary, 1739.
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0: Thanks from Claremont, Wisconsin, Adam Thompson, 2-0. Adam Thompson, 2-0, yes, sir.
1: 26 acres, 10-2.
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1: 10 for
2: 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Patton, North Wisconsin, Ann Arbor, Adam, 5179, ARA 5179.

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1: Headquarters to Willie 169, that copy disturbance.
2: Go ahead.
1: Could be at Carson Park Drive in Menominee Street. There's two females in a verbal altercation. Caller's not involved. They advise the females are on foot. Seems like it might turn physical.
2: Yes.
1: William 157, assist.
3: Hello.

0: headquarters to Lay 169. Caller is no longer on scene. Advised that they were last seen on the sidewalk in front of a roadside diner. Going to be black females. One was wearing a yellow safety vest. The other was wearing all black clothing.
1: That's what you

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1: Never.
0: Did you want a second?
1: Never, for now. I'm not familiar with that business. I'm not sure if it's going to be a clinic that's closed at this hour or if that's a staff group home. If you get a chance, can you try calling the business?
0: 10-4. Break Sam 133, can you assist?
1: 10-4.
2: 165 Headquarters, I can assist. I'm right behind 114.
0: That's right, thank you. 133, 22.

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1: 스위스와는 탄진?
0: 네. 템플.
2: 전화 인터넷은 Right, you can send me that parking complaint.
0: Yeah, maybe the ROs want to know if the power is available to meet up.
2: Ten four, thank you.

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0: I believe I'll be out with one of the females over at All Seasons Tire on Menominee Street.
1: 10-4.
2: Yeah, 14, I have cars in Japan 60.
1: 10-4. Headquarters to 114. Looking on Google, it looks like they're going to be more of an insurance information catering to Badger Care for people, not going to be a group home.
2: 10-4.
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0: Okay. Down the road there at the corner.
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2: Well, I'm 114, 155. 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

0: Fighters to 114. If it is Augustine, D'Angelo, Altina, he does have a 99.
1: Yeah.
2: 165 High Quarters.
0: Go ahead.
2: I'm going to be out with a male, white shirt, red pants with a Bracket Avenue KT, copy of 20.
0: Go ahead.
2: Victor X-ray 6383. VX 6383.
0: And 4.

0: vehicle's going to be leaving the parking lot based on the information. 114, I don't think we're going to have TC to stop it.
1: Yeah, I agree. Building is secure.
2: Yeah, 165, the 28 returns valid on a 2012 GMC Sierra, white in color, to a Maria Buck, I will say.
0: 10-4, that's 43. The involved male is going to be in the front passenger seat. I'm going to be letting it go.

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1: Sound 133 headquarters, can you copy a Wisconsin 29, correction 27?
0: Go ahead.
1: It'll be two last names. First last name by spelling is going to be Adam Mary Adam David Ocean Robert. Second last name by spelling is going to be Adam Mary Edward Robert Robert Union Zebra. First name is going to be Rurico. Be Robert Union Robert Ida Charles Ocean. No, it's going to be S. Sam. His birth is 11-18-09. 11-18-09.
0: 10-4.
2: Sam 114, of course, building a sign.
0: 10-4. Sam 152, of course, copy email. Go ahead.
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1: Raquel Rogers 3005. She has weapons known to carry, still running the full.
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0: 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Adam Mary George, 3798.
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0: You can point it to us. We'll get a hold of her on the phone.
1: 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Copy
2: a
1: track person. Go ahead. So more ramp. Staff received information that there are unhomed individuals in the ramp riding bikes around. They would like the mask to leave, not looking to have them banned. They did not have a more direct location at this time.
2: 10-4.
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0: 10 Carter's 2 to 26, running in Athena May Johnson, 815 of 83. She's no one, not on paper, Valerie David.
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0: I'm on 1st Avenue in between Chippewa and Water Street with Adam Zebra Lincoln, 5393, AZL 5393.
1: Okay.

0: Flint, which is Santa Headquarters. Copy traffic. Old Wells is Storm Park with Wisconsin 28. Boy, David Frank, 3224. I apologize. Boy, David Frank, 3224.
1: 169, you're going to have to 10-9. I can't copy. There's way too much background.
0: Wisconsin 28, Boy David Frank, 3224.
1: 10-4, you advise Old Wells and the crossing?
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0: 1580 11th Street, Floyd's walking on the sidewalk. There's a male there with a blue laser pointer pointing at him, making gun noises. About that, he should be checked on. Possible 96 issues.
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0: That's one, thank you.

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I'll be on Claremont at the intersection of Craig with Adam Lincoln, Henry 2136, ALH 2136.

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0: 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Is there another unit complaining to?
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1: Correct.
0: First crossing bridge is going to be westbound right lane. There's a large piece of concrete in the roadway.
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Wisconsin has got the traffic. I'm on State, right next to McKinley, with Adam Young Robert 9985. 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
0: Okay.

0: 171. Looks like I left contact with the RO and this 28. Would have been a few years ago. In-house 21 is in the Nolte advisor if you'd like it over the air.
1: 10-4. Stand by.
2: 179 over the air with it.
0: 792229, repeating 715-819-2229. RO's name is Leroy.
2: Yeah.

0: Well, I just found a headquarters just confirming that 28 returns to a Leroy Steiner.
1: 10-4, that's correct.
0: I think we're in contact. Again, thank you.
1: 10-4.
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0: 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I'll be checking Saturn, Jupiter, and Uranus.
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0: of course, should we get a name for this patient?
1: 10-4, patient's going to be a Cheyenne Olivia Walker, 719 of 86. She is no wants on a paper, revoked. We do have a 21 in the notes for her, 169 if you need it.
2: We're in contact.
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1: Headquarters to NAR 147. You could advise when it's 10-2 for EMS.
2: It's 10-2, they can approach.
1: 10-4.

0: Quarters to Sam, 155. The juvenile from your previous case just ran away. We're getting the call now. Headquarters, so Sam 155, did you want it labeled a runaway or as a follow-up?
1: Just follow-up for now.

0: 165 to Toro. Did you have a description for your subject? Or it's in the notes. It's going to be young juvenile with a blue t-shirt with white writing, green pajama pants. She's roughly 4'2".
1: 10-4, I'm just going to be checking. I saw somebody walking on the footbridge from Boyd towards Galloway.
2: 155, does a 10-year-old have a split hair dye job where one side's lighter than the other?
0: I'm unsure. I know the other juveniles involved in this case are also out looking for her.
2: 10-4, 155, the juvenile you saw, I don't think is going to be our subject. She had shorts on. I think that's going to be one of her sisters looking for her.
1: Temple.

0: Parker is pretty positive that it's not gonna be her. She's not. She's just kind of ignoring me and walking on.
1: Don't worry.
0: Don't worry.

Nora 171 to 133. Twenty-two.

0: Sam 133 headquarters. Sam 133 headquarters, just for 43. I'm stepping out on golf and the 90, correction, golf and the 53 ramp. There's some tools, correction, some screws in the roadway here. I'm just going to be sweeping it to the side. If you just want to leave a note for shop so they can come and come through with the sweeper later, just in case I miss anything.
1: Pepper. Carter says, Sam 133, was it the 53 southbound 2 Gulf Road ramp?
0: Simple.

0: Sam 133 headquarters. If you just want to advise him, I'm going to have his sweep on over to the south lane, but it'll be right as you're trying to go on 253 from Gulf Road heading southbound.
1: 10-4.

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0: 1153 Imperial Circle, apartment 302. Caller's advising there's lots of children running around and just being loud. Ongoing issue. They are available for contact if you need.
1: 10-4.
0: Did you want a second?
1: 10-4.
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0: Oh, they won 53 in their quarters. Copy, Charlie.
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0: Claremont, American Boulevard with Boy Adam Nora 2912. 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
0: In front of Shenanigans, sounds like someone's verbally crying on the ground, verbal only. There's some male named Caleb Williams involved in the Black Duke sedan.
1: Tower.
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0: Virgin Hastings, Wisconsin 28, Adam X-ray Lincoln, 8806, Adam X-ray Lincoln, 8806.
1: M4.

0: 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Thank you.
1: 4, break, lane 157, copy additional.
0: I got to the notes.
1: For his information, we're unable to locate the vehicle or anything matching what he's saying on camera.
0: Okay, well, you can put both units 10-6 east taken.
2: Probably about 53 to 4, okay.
1: 10-4.
0: Just doing that. Emily, you're in the parking lot across from Julie.
3: Five, 55 County, 10-42.
1: 10-4. Go ahead.
0: 4 Charlestown, 617-84 Charlestown, 617.
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0: There are 4 Kalo balloons in house, you could advise.
1: I was refusing to give me his birthday.
0: 10-4. There are 3 of them that were born in 2000, 2004, and 2005. Is the female going to be a Victoria Alana Grimaldi, 85003?
1: At this time, but she's 28. For his vehicle is Adam Nora Young, 8184 at the house.

0: Marisa wants to become the richer donor for that NMR Young 28. It's going to be a Brady Ross Doolin 3-1-1.
1: I'm unable to get it with this now, so.
2: .152-157. Do you want another unit there?
1: I'm working on.
2: Only 152 cars, I'll be now.

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At the parking lot across from Julie's.

0: 1 second at headquarters. 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
0: Seymour and Zephyr Hill, respond to 28 Adam John Tom, 8016. Adam John Tom, 8016.
1: Zephyr. Car 159, did you want a second?
0: 71, okay.
1: 10-4.

0: 153 to 147. Do you want a second? Negative, we sent it.
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3: 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Not sure if you heard, but they're asking if you wanted a second in mail.
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0: Brigand Nicholas Darrell Brodsky, 6-2-77. He is not lost on paper prior 940, 941, 961. Valid D. David. Does have a 0.02 restriction. OWIOB fourth offense. Negative open cases.
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1: Sandler 55.
0: Joe parking lot, I'll be 10-2.
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0: Last is Ocean Tom, Tom Ocean. First is going to be Hannah, common spelling, middle is C. Charles, date of birth 08-27-03, 08-27-03, break for the second.
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0: Last is going to be King, Lincoln, Ocean, Charles, King, Zebra, Ida, Edward, Mary. First is going to be Charles, Ocean, Lincoln, Edward, middle, A. Adam, date of birth 0505-03, 0505-03.
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0: 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I'll be tying it.
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0: 2005 Windsor Drive, quantifying that they got information that their friend has harmed themselves. They're en route there to check on them. Front's going to be a Marcy Dishman. Still getting more information.
1: Of course.
0: Nora 159, can you assist?
1: No.

0: According to Norwalk 71, have you additional?
1: Go ahead.
0: I apologize. Our caller is going to be a Marcy Dishman. She just got on scene. We're trying to get more information. The subject is going to be an Ani Nystrom, 05107. She's no longer on paper prior 940, suspended driving status.
1: Definitely.
0: As information, the caller did think that the subject potentially cut herself. Unknown what she would have cut herself with. Still trying to get more.
1: Definitely.

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0: Sounds like the subject does have lacerations to her arm and stomach, unknown in the severity at this time. Did you want us to start EMS?
1: 9-4.

0: traffic orders to Nora 171. 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The caller is going to move it away from the subject.
1: 10-4.
0: As additional, it'll be a permit number 204204.

0: going non-33 at this time. Would you get advisors to need them to step it up?
1: Stand by on that. Get in the building. 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
1: NORA 171.
0: You can let EMS know. Mostly topical cuts. One laceration is somewhat deep.
1: Ten four, is non 33 still 10-2?
0: Non 33, 10-4.

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0: Headquarters to San 114, copiness with CMS.
1: Hello.
0: Good evening, MacArthur. Quick trip. Staff is with a guest advising that he was robbed, hit in the head, and is very dizzy. Would have occurred less than an hour ago.
1: Hello.
0: San 155 assist.
2: 10-4.
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0: 10-4.

0: Headquarters to San 114. The patient is advising the use gallons were unknown to him. Would have been two Hispanic males. They were in a darker sedan. Occurred on Eldorado Boulevard, left towards Bollinger.
1: Come on.

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0: 714, copy the pole.
1: Okay.
0: Still one still on a paper, following the thunder, prior 949-41, driving status is suspended. Also, as updated information, he told our my partner that this actually occurred about 15 to 20 minutes ago, not an hour ago.
1: R171 headquarters 10-8.
0: 10-4.

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1: 10-4.

0: Headquarters, Civilian 169, copy of domestic. 312 Maxon Street, there's a female on the line advising a male, preventing her from leaving the address. She did tell my partner it was physical at one point.
1: Temples.
0: Civilian 157, assist.
2: Temples.

headquarters to William 169. 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She's not being very cooperative. My partner did advise, though, that she can hear a male in the background that does sound calm.

0: 10-4, sounds like the female's going to be outside in the vehicle. The male went back into the home. Caller still not being very cooperative.
1: Sam, not there for it. That's not all that, but keep it for calling.
0: 10-4.

0: NOR 171 headquarters. You can send a noise complaint out to me.
1: Tom Gordon, do you want a second?
0: I should be done too.
1: Tom Gordon.

0: 57 High Chorus.
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0: Can you send across those 27 return on my able to get us the hooker?
1: Do you think the female is likely a Mi Yang, 219 of 92? If that's the correct female, she's suspended, don't want that on paper. She is a petitioner in a TRO that's not related.
0: Well, can you put that 27 in the house?
1: 10-4, it's in the notes. We do not have any information on the mail. I was unable to find a mail with that name in the house.
0: Well, great. 157 to 169. Can you hear me? 21.

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1: 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Are you 157 to 155? Is that out of Oklahoma?

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0: First name, George Ocean. Or, I apologize. Last name, X-ray Ida Ocean Nora George. First name, George Ocean. Middle name, or possibly attached to the first name, Young Ocean Union Adam. Date of birth, 12-7-1989. Again, 12-7-1989, out of Oklahoma.
1: 10-4.

0: 117, copy your information. The wants on that paper. Does have a Wisconsin driver's license. Status is moved out of state. Was unable to get it to return out of Oklahoma.
1: 10-4, thank you. My apologies.

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0: 10:41, 4:08 is 42.
1: That's

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0: Caller would like to make a report against ex-spouse, got scammed out of some, got stolen some money. You can make contact, tail service.
1: 10-4.

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0: 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Go ahead.
1: 507, Connie. All checking. Highway 53 onto eastbound 94, the ramp. Looks like a truck without a tire.
0: 10-4, break 543, go ahead.
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1: Tony, 430. 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I believe it'll be 418 North Stone Street. 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

0: I finally reached Dusty with Bridge Creek. 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
1: 10-4, in that case, all clear and I'll start towards 4:30.
0: 10-4.
1: 4:30, can I have 10?
0: 10-4, 10-2.
1: 5:43 copies. I'll still take a number and I'll be 10-8. I'm not going to wait here for an hour.
0: 10-4.

0: Level 7, call me. Copy, 27. When do you get a chance?
1: Tenford, go ahead. And just confirming he has no preference for the tire change.
0: 10-4, my bad, yes. No preference.
1: 10-4, go ahead.
0: It's going to be the registered owner. I don't know if you have enough. No middle on his vehicle either.
1: It's not on the 28. Headquarters to William 160, copy threat.
0: Good.
1: 10-4. Threatened by FEMA with a machete. She's not there anymore, so you can probably make contact teleservice.
0: 10-4.

0: County 507. If so, they would not have the choice for that.
1: It doesn't look like a locking one. I just don't think he has a right lug pattern. And I told him he might have to get a tow anyway, so if they want to start this way, that'd be great.

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0: County 507, did you want us to call Chad back to have them beam out?
1: If you could check their status, yeah, that'd be great. And then if they are going to come, you could put Big Rig back to the top of the list.
0: 10-4.

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0: 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Caller has some more information regarding her insurance. 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
1: Go ahead.
0: 94 westbound to Highway 53 northbound ramp. State is requesting some assistance with a vehicle.

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You can disregard. They already have some assistance

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0: 10-4 is state cleared and they're able to take care of it now.

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0: 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She just would like him to be checked on.
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0: 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I sent over traffic.
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1: Okay. 415 County cover traffic.
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2: 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Ten four.

0: 54-11. Laz got Bolo, be arrested for felony bail jumping and some other charges.
1: I'm not in contact with him now, but he should be at Farwell and Eau Claire wearing a black hooded sweatshirt.

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1: Tell him for I'm being route to the area of Farwell and Eau Claire. He's standing under the Lismore ramp. If I can get a second that way. Go 166 and 1060. Black pants, hooded sweatshirt with the design on the back there.
2: That. 164,
1: is that with
2: him? All you need to say
1: well, 166, 23.
2: I'm not going to do anything.

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1: 10-4.
2: Can you advise if the mail's still there or not?
1: Negative, it happened last night.

Attention Augusta Rescue. Charlie responds for a seizure at Hazen Edwards 20775 County ND Nora David. E20775 County Highway ND. Augusta Rescue, ambulance, Charlie responds for a seizure. County Fire.

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0: 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Caller stating that female was talking about killing herself, made a post on Facebook. William 176, can you assist?
1: 10-4.

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0: 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Can I transfer her out?
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0: 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This number to this at all? Do you want a case number?
1: Negative, I have that.

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0: We have Birch and Cochran. Neighbor's back door has been open for 2 days. We'll be the blue house.
1: 10-4, I got this.

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1: Okay.

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1: And 4, we'll try the door back here too.
0: Okay.

Dion West Lincoln at Liberty with Wisconsin, Adam Sam Charles, 4831. Adam Sam Charles, 4831.

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0: We do have a female on the phone right now that sounds to be the suspect with one of our... Yeah, she's currently on the phone yelling.
1: So far, you can transfer out.
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0: 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We have a dog in a vehicle. 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
0: Be Owen Parks near Wesley Bridge, Wisconsin. Boy Adam George 3491. Boy Adam George 3491.
1: 10-4.

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0: 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Also, make contact near property room door. 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

headquarters to William 160, copy information. 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

0: 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So you want a second unit.
1: 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He's not answering the door, so I don't know if he's gonna come to the door or not.

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0: 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In front of Sojo, there's people in the middle of the road hitting vehicles and blocking traffic. Number 111, can you assist?
1: 10-4.
0: It'll be Gabrielle Radke, and then there's a male in a gray tank top and a green hat. They were pushing each other.
1: 10-4. On 11-23, I was getting flagged down by several people.
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0: Pedro Gomez Martinez.
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0: Negative, no, stop to him. It should be Pedro Juan Gomez Martinez.
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0: Templar, doesn't sound like there's any new information. 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
0: 10-4, we do.
1: 10-133. 10-4, you just want to send them out to me, just so I can confirm what they're looking to see done.
0: And for S-43, the initial call came in concerned for the vehicle that's been parked out front for over a year. She's indicating that there's a male currently in the trunk. History of smoking 961.
1: Good for it. You can 22 and send them out then. I'll advise them sick.
0: And for same as 20 can you send metal

0: 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I'm 23.
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0: 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How do I check in? Bridgman lot with 220, stand by here.
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0: The 319 Bartlett Avenue, we received a call from both parties. Both were not willing to give much information.
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0: Stand forward.

0: 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I'm in contact. A female is requesting EMS. She's conscious, breathing, complains of dizziness, what have you.
1: 10-4, do you have an HR revision?
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1: 10-4, did you want on 33?

0: Six of seven times, and a copy traffic stop. Turn to Niagara, Boy Boy Robert 4662. Boy Boy Robert 4662.
1: Yeah.
0: Four seven County, are you still on the line with the caller?
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0: 9-4, Tower Service.
1: 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Tower, I'll return if you need it.
0: If the RO was a female in her 70s, go ahead with that one.

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Fifth in Niagara, I'll be out with Adam William Mary, 1153.

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1: Customers to close out on your Saturday from traffic.
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